0: You take on a classic Mick Flannery's In the Gutter, The Dead Friend of the Devil. And it is in between days, everybody. You know, those trippy days between Jerry's birth and death going on. So there's all kinds of fun dead shows, dead tribute shows. 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Jasmine Jones with you this Wednesday afternoon. Great music on the way. Caroline Rose, The Police, Freako, Metric, and more. And like I said, in your next break, we got your KRML concert calendar. 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

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The Strokes' new one, Going Shopping, Foo Fighters, This Is a Call. Metric's latest, Time is a Bomb, Freako's Fresh One, Still Around. The Police, Next to You, and Caroline Rose's latest, Yip Yip Yow. Ticking off that block of music right here on your locals radio station for the Monterey Bay, KRML. Jasmine Jones with you. It's Wednesday evening, and you're right in time for your KRML concert calendar. 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First, to the Golden State Theater tonight, you got Australia's Thunder from Down Under. Tomorrow, the 6th, a centennial celebration, a double feature to commemorate the 100th anniversary of opening night. On the 7th, Sammy Johnson with Lot 49. Saturday, August 8th, Los Lobos and Los Lonely Boys, The Brotherhood Tour. On the 15th, Maria Bamford. 22nd, Sun Kill Moon. Into September, on the 1st, Molecat Dolma Band. On the 2nd, Tat Benoit. On the 3rd, Catch a Fire. And on the 12th, Peter Rowan and Friends. 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Then a look to this month at the Catalyst Club in downtown Santa Cruz tonight in the Atrium Vintage Point. Friday in the Atrium Man Man. On Sunday, you got Surf City Line Dance. On the 12th in the Atrium Edge of the West. On the 13th, DJ Salatiel and DJ Sweet. On the 14th, Purchase Album Release Party with Strawberry Girls, Thanks I Hate It, and Devil Can't Cry. On the 19th in the Atrium Coastal Connection. On the 26th, Alex Lucero Band. Love those guys. Featured them not too long ago on our local music spotlight. And then on the 31st, Eagle of Death Metal on their Death by Sexy's 20th anniversary tour. Check that out. 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Then to the Felton Music Hall tonight, you have Felton Comedy Month, their monthly event, Fully Seated. And talking about the days between, you got Young and Dead on Thursday, August 6th. ALO on the 7th, Saturday the 8th, Mickey Avalon. Sports is sold out on Monday, August 10th. Polish Ambassador on the 14th. On the 15th, Great Band, Penny and Sparrow. On the 16th, Twin Fin. Then on the 20th, welcome in.

0: Skeleton Crew on the 21st, Willie Watson and Aaron Ray on the 22nd, Coyote Island. On the 25th, La Luce. Then on the 26th and 27th, two nights of Dwayne Betts in the Palmetto Motel. WITCH on Friday the 28th. On the 29th, The Hold Up. So hold up. Check it all out. Get your tickets while they last. FeltonMusicHall.com. And those are KRML concert calendar for this Wednesday evening. Wonderful music on the way. Always. Trevor Hall with Brett Dunnan up next after a quick little break right here on KRML.
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0: Duran Jones and the Indications, The Way That I Do, James Brown with The Boss, and Ray LaMontagne, Three More Days. To kick off the hour right here on your locals radio station for the Monterey Bay, KRNL. Jasmine Jones with you this Wednesday evening. Great tracks in tow. New one from Maren Morris, The Black Crowes, No Con, John Hyatt, and more. 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

Superfan Dan of Monterey Bay Football Club Union, and I listen to KRML because it's community-based radio for the better of the Monterey Peninsula. 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

0: New one from Sam Fender enlisting a little help from Olivia Dean, Rain Me In. John Prine with a legal smile. New one from Paul McCartney and Ringo Starr. Oh, those two at it again. New one, Home to Us. John Hyatt's Buffalo River Home. Noah Kahan's Homesick. The Black Crowes, Twice as Hard. And fresh one from Maren Morris, Hard Liquor and Soft Rock. To kick off that set right here on your locals radio station for the Monterey Bay, KRML. Jasmine Jones with you this Wednesday. Thank you so very much for tuning in and joining me. But that just about wraps up my time in the Radio Shack for today. Jeff will be back with you bright and early for your Thursday AM. And I'll be with you Thursday PM until Pub Talk, of course. We got a great one. It is Pub Week. I love it because Caroline Chambers is going to be on with us, a good friend of mine. And she is publishing her latest and greatest cookbook this week and about to depart on tour. So she's going to be joining us. That's going to be so much fun. And then we also have the Asilomar Conference Center, Alex Marin, namely, with all their Car Week festivities and everything good coming out of those conference grounds. So definitely make plans to join us live at 5. We're going to be down in the beautiful Carmel Plaza, returning to the Stro. We haven't been back there in a while. So much fun to be had. Until then, peace, love, and tie-dye.
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is Monica from Santa Cruz, and when I'm in my front yard chilling with my husband Freddie drinking rosé all day, we listen to KRML. It's such a vibe.

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I like it so much, I even put you in a song one time.

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Hey, this is Savannah. 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
1: Hi, Mike.
2: Hi, Ex.
1: Guess what?
2: What?
1: I love our team.
2: Me too.
1: And tell the people.
2: Tell them what?
1: You know, about our new addition.
2: Oh, right. Hops and Fog Brewing Company has a new brewer, and we are so excited to see what's going to be coming out of the tap.
1: Yay! What's his name?
2: Well, you might have heard of him. It's Kevin Wright from Pub Talk. This dude knows his beer.
1: Sweet! Great addition to a wonderful team.
2: Yeah, check it out and all the things happening on our website, hopsandfog.beer.
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0: Saturday, October 24th, the Golden State Theater welcomes home The Devil Makes Three. 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

I'm Nicola Riley from the Monterey Symphony, and when I'm not contemplating the future of classical music, I'm refreshing my palate with KRML.

0: What up, everyone? Chef Tim Wood here from Woody's at Del Mesa and Woody's at the airport. Sure, I'm a little bit odd. 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We're open to the public. Yep, that means you, serving lunch and dinner Wednesday through Sunday. And the airport is always there for you too, whether you're taking off or taking out. 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

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It's such a vibe.

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0: Hi, this is Todd Farrington with the Big Sur Land Trust. 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

this is Savannah. I am a huge fan of Caramel. Thank you so much for the connection to the community and awareness of everything going on around us, and really freaking good music. Thank you. Woo-hoo!

0: 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If it's 4 o'clock in Capitola and you're not at Brewtopia, you're probably stuck parking on the hill. 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

This is Robin Baggett, Salinas Valley Sports Hall of Fame. Born and raised in Salinas and played baseball at Cal Poly. Now I'm in the wine business, and when I'm not making wine, what am I doing? 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

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Yeah. 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

0: 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I'm pearly like the white, with whites of your eyes.
1: What up, everyone? 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

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Bonnie Raitt. 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

0: John Batiste, Big Money, with a little help from my friends from Joe Cocker and Sally When the Wine Runs Out. Role Model kicking off the hour here on the Locals radio station for the Monterey Bay KRML. Jeff White with you. Thanks for hanging out here with us. Always appreciate that. Let's take a look at your forecast. Brought to you by Oyster Town with some exciting new additions like their O-Town Espresso Bar, serving up classic coffee drinks, seasonal specials, pastries Monday through Saturday from 8 to 1 p.m. Swing by, check that out, and bring it on down to Oyster Town. Well, we're looking at temperatures today. Going to be in the upper 60s on the peninsula. Still going to be in the upper 70s, dancing around 80 for Santa Cruz. Mid-70s for Salinas. We'll see mid-50s tonight. And then tomorrow, about the same for everybody, but a little bit more sunshine for the peninsula. Offshore, got about 4 to 5 foot seas or so, light winds out of the south. Now we'll see them southwest about 10 to 15 this afternoon out on open waters. Got a high tide around 12:51 and sunset at 8:17. New stuff from Shaky Graves on the way after a few words from some of the local folks who believe the local radio works here on KRML.
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It's Jimmy Panetta, your United States Representative for the 19th Congressional District. 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

0: 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Thank you.
1: I'm Nick Cunningham, three-time Olympian and head coach of Monterey Peninsula College track and field and cross country. 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

0: As my buddy Paul says, that's the song of the summer. Maybe it is. Low Cut Connie can't be wrong. Johnny Cash on Solitary Man. Sight Unseen, that's Courtney Barnett and Waxahachie teaming up. Beck teaming up with Sierra Farrell for Ride Lonesome. One from you, two on Dara saying goodbye. The Wind from Cat Stevens. And When the Love Is New, Shaky Graves latest kicking off that set. Here on the Locals radio station for the Monterey Bay. KRML. Jeff White with you. Thanks for hanging out here with us. Come hang out with us in person. Going to be at the Beer Garden there, the original Alvarado Street Brewery location in downtown Monterey. Going to get all of the releases from Alvarado Street Brewery. We've got Rancho Cielo joining us. They've got their Veggie Box fundraiser coming up. And we've got Young Adults with Epilepsy, Wendy Steele, joining us to talk about an event that they've got coming up as well. So great time for you to grab a Frosty Pint, meet your neighbors doing some amazing things in our community. That's what Pub Talk is all about. We do it every Thursday at 5 p.m. at Alvarado Street Brewery. Love for you to come hang out with us there. Coming up, we got music on the way from Mike D. Yeah, Mike D, the Beastie Boys, new music. He's also going to be playing up at the Catalyst in September. However, that is already sold out. Regardless, we're going to hear his new track, Switch Up, next on KRML.
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Now get off of my grass.

I said, are you gonna be my girl? It's 1, 2, 3, take my hand and come with me, because you look so fine that I really wanna make you mine. I said, you look so fine that I really wanna make you mine. Come on and get your kicks. Now you don't need a

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0: Let's try from Death Cab for Cutie. That's Riptides. We're going to be talking about that somewhat with your Surf Rider Surf Report coming up. And, man, I've been seeing some crazy footage of some rescues up there. So props to all of our California state lifeguards out there. I've seen some of the footage from Santa Cruz saving some folks. And if you're visiting, just know that the ocean is not a pool. And we do have some long period swell out there. And there are sneaker waves, whatever you want to call them. There's also some serious riptides. So just use some caution. We don't want to put anybody else in danger. Those lifeguards do amazing work, but let's try to make it easy on them. Need You Tonight from NXS and Vampire Weekend, Diane Young, kicking off the hour here on the Locals radio station for the Monterey Bay, KRML. Speaking of our Surf Rider Surf Report coming up, a fellow who stopped by the Golden State Theater this past weekend, put on a great show and screened his new flick, Surf Film Music, Jack Johnson. He's up next right here on KRML.
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I'll join Gigi Perez in the middle. Also, Tom Waits in their Long Way Home. She's Leaving You from MJ Linderman. 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Latest from the Alabama Shakes. Oh, that one, I Feel Hope Coming. Under the Bridge from the Chili Peppers, 311's take on The Cure's Love Song, and Rodeo Clowns, Jack Johnson, kicking off that set with here on the Locals radio station for the Monterey Bay, KRML. Jeff White with you. Thanks for hanging out here with us. Always appreciate that. 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Join them on the 4th as they're going to be at the new Out of the Barrel location in downtown Monterey for Blue Beers. 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As far as the surf is concerned, looking at ways to shoulder on the Bay and Peninsula. Join them on the 4th as they're going to be at the new Out of the Barrel location in downtown Monterey for Blue Beers. Chance for you to meet folks who care about the ocean as much as you do and find out how you can get involved. As far as the surf is concerned, looking at ways

0: to the weekend as well. As far as the tides are concerned, going from a negative 0.4 tide at 6 o'clock this morning to a high of 4.1 just a little before 1 p.m. this afternoon, and another low at around 5:30. 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

0: White Stripes, Hardest Button to Button. This is Robinson from the Lemonheads and Bourne's Electric Love to kick off the hour here on the Locals radio station for the Monterey Bay, KRML. Jeff White with you. Thanks for hanging out here with us. Always appreciate that. Let's take another look at your forecast and see what we've got in store. Forecast is brought to you by the Carmel Plaza. They've got their last summer concert series this Friday, the Chicano All-Stars. You can also enjoy wines from El Vaquero Winery and food and beer from Alvarado Street Brewery and Bistro. Love that. This week's food and drink partner is going to support Alliance on Aging. That'll go down Friday at 5 at the Carmel Plaza. Today we're looking at a little cloudy start to it, but we're going to get some sunshine today, a little bit warmer on the peninsula, upper 60s. Not like Santa Cruz dancing around 80 and mid-70s, maybe even some upper 70s in Salinas, mid-50s tonight. Tomorrow, a little bit more sunshine for everybody and temperatures about where they are today. Offshore got about, we're going to say, 4 to 5 foot seas. Light winds out of the south this morning. They'll come up at about 10 to 15 this afternoon. Got a high tide around 12:50 or so and sunset at 8:17. Your sports fix is on the way, brought to you by Peter Bees. Also got the Stones and His Gold Messenger after a few words from some of the local folks who believe that local radio works here on KRML.
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0: Brothers, Comatose, and Blue Mountain, Street Fighting Man from the Stones. Also had Charlie Crockett, I'm Just a Clown. Mary Singletary, ladies from Deer Tick. The Ball has Proved It All Night. Also had I Don't Understand from M.T. Jones. Sun is Shining, and it certainly is not here, at least. Marley to mix things up in there. And Light the Way, new stuff from Leon Bridges, kicking off the hour here on the Locals radio station for the Monterey Bay, KRML. Jeff White with you. Thanks for hanging out here with us. Let's dive right into your sports fix, brought to you by Peter B's, Monterey's original craft brewery and voted best sports bar in Monterey. Giants on the road didn't go well last night as Texas starter Cody Bradford pitched four innings in his first appearance since 2024. And then Justin Foscue's two-run triple highlighted a four-run third inning. And that was more than enough as the Rangers beat the Giants 6-0. Other games around the diamond: Diamondbacks over the Padres, Mariners over the Tigers, Twins falling to the Royals, Brewers over the Pirates, Braves over the Marlins. In the Battle of the Sox, the Red took the 4-0 win. Also had the Nats in 11 over the Phillies, Cards over the Yankees, Mets in 10 over the Guardians, Reds over the A's, Orioles over the Angels, Rays over the Rockies, Cubs over the Dodgers 7-6, and it took 10, but the Blue Jays took down the Astros. Tomorrow we got a lot of local stuff to cover with our good friend John Devine and the Monterey Herald for your Friday sports fix. 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I believe that we've already got football practice started for the local high school, so we'll touch on all that as well as some training camp stuff with the Niners and a lot more, so make sure you're tuned in tomorrow at 9:45 for that. That is your sports fix, brought to you by Peter B's, Monterey's original craft brewery, voted best sports bar in Monterey. 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

0: Infinity Song with Hurricane, Tori Amos with Crucify and Hot Slob. Sylvanesso kicking off the hour here on the Locals radio station for the Monterey Bay, KRML. Jeff White with you. Thanks for hanging out here with us. I poked fun at the sun last break, and now it's shining bright. It's going to be a beautiful day for you to come hang out with us at Alvarado Street Brewery and Bistro there in the Carmel Plaza for Pub Talk. We will go live at 5. We've got a fun show lined up. We've got Concourse for a Cause joining us. That's going to be great. Also, the Sylmar Conference Grounds join us. We're going to have Alex with us as they've got Car Week festivities as well as their Sunset Concert Series. We're going to talk about all that on as well as the Alvarado Street Brewery releases. So that's all happening at 5 p.m. Come enjoy with us. Coming up, Kurt Vile and Dylan after a few words from some local folks. I believe the local radio works here on KRML. The Sand City West End Celebration is almost here, and there are even more reasons to mark August 22nd and 23rd on the calendar. 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To get more information on one of the Central Coast's most distinctive cultural weekends, visit westendcelebration.com. 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
2: Me too.
1: And tell the people.
2: Tell them what?
1: You know, about our new addition.
2: Oh, right. Hops and Fog Brewing Company has a new brewer, and we are so excited to see what's going to be coming out of the tap.
1: Yay! What's his name?
2: 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It's Kevin Wright from Pub Talk. This dude knows his beer.
1: Sweet! Great addition to a wonderful team.
2: Yeah, check it out and all the things happening on our website, hopsandfog.beer.
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0: Matt Mason with Hallucinogenics, Bowie with Fame, and Michigander freaking out to kick off the hour here on the Locals radio station for the Monterey Bay, KRNL. Jeff White with you. Thanks for hanging out here with us. Let's take a look at your forecast brought to you by Brewtopia, located in the heart of the Capitola Village, your new go-to craft beer garden featuring tons of taps and cans of the California variety, live music 5 days a week, and some killer bites. Follow them on Instagram at Brewtopia831. Well, we're looking for partly cloudy skies for the rest of the day. If you're hanging out on the patio at Brewtopia, looking at about 70 degrees or so. Going to see upper 70s, if not 80s, in the Santa Cruz Mountains as well as South County. Probably going to be in that 70-degree range in Salinas. Peninsula probably chiming in mid to upper 60s. We'll see upper 50s tonight. Tomorrow, pretty similar. Some clouds to start off with and then some sunshine with temperatures about where they are today. Offshore, looking at about 1 to 2 foot seas. Pretty meager out there. Going to see onshore winds at about 10 to 12 miles an hour. Got a high tide right before 5 p.m. and sunset at 8:10. Grace Potter, Marvin Gaye, and Martin Sexton coming up after a few words from some of the local folks who believe the local radio works right here on KRNL.
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0: Brandon Flowers with Plans, AKF Rose from Uncle Tupelo, also the Red Clay Strays, Demons in Your Choir, Southern Cross by request, that's going out to Brian, Crosby, Stills, and Nash in there, Courtney Barnett with Waxahachie, Sight Unseen, Hold On from Martin Sexton, Marvin Gaye's Mercy, Mercy Me, and Love Me Not, latest from Grace Potter, kicking off that set here on the Locals radio station for the Monterey Bay KRML. Jeff White with you, thanks for hanging out here with us. A lot of great shows coming up about an hour from now. We'll dive into your KRML concert calendar. In the meantime, got Pete Yorn, the Foo Fighters, and the Replacements after a few words from some of the local folks who believe the local radio works here on KRML.
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0: Mega Sound with supersized mayonnaise, since it's lunchtime, from the Smashing Pumpkins and Slow Pulp. Better Man kicking off the hour here on the Locals radio station for the Monterey Bay KRML. Jeff White with you. Thanks for hanging out here with us. Hard to believe, but we are almost to Car Week. I know, it's crazy, right? It's almost upon us. And one of our favorite events is Concours for a Cause. It's taking place on Tuesday, August 11th from 10 a.m. to 4 p.m. all along Ocean Avenue in downtown Carmel by the Sea. It's a community highlight of Car Week. This is a free public event showcasing vintage, classic, and modern collector cars while raising funds for local charities, including our beloved Meals on Wheels, who will be out there, and much, much more. So that's a great event. I know a lot of these you got to pay a pretty price to get into. This is one that is more locally based, and it'll happen on Tuesday, August 11th. We're going to be talking to the folks from Concours for a Cause today at Pub Talk. So join us down there at 5 p.m. at Alvarado Street Brewery and Bistro in the Carmel Plaza. Got your KRML concert calendar coming up, as well as Beck teaming up with Sierra Farrell after a few words from some of the local folks who believes that local radio works here on KRML.
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I'm Christine Wingy, President and CEO of Meals on Wheels of the Monterey Peninsula. And when I'm empowering our community or powerlifting, I'm listening to 94.7 KRML.

0: Now join Gigi Perez in the middle. Grandma's Hands from Bill Withers. Eli Paperboy Reed, Cut You Down. Puff of Smoke from the Wood Brothers. Can't Buy and Buy. Wildflowers from Petty. And Beck teaming up Sierra Farrell, Ride Lonesome to kick off that set. You're on the Locals radio station for the Monterey Bay, KRML. Jeff White with you. Thanks for hanging out here with us. Let's dive in now to your KRML concert calendar. Going to start with the Golden State Theater. Today is a big day. Tonight is the centennial celebration of the Golden State Theater, and they are going to have a double feature to commemorate the 100th anniversary of opening night. You can go see Big Business and The Unknown there this evening. There's also going to be some live jazz as well. So go check that out. That is a great way to celebrate 100 years of the Golden State Theater. Sammy Johnson will be there on Friday. Los Lobos and Los Lonely Boys, the Brotherhood Tour on Saturday. Maria Bamford on the 15th. Sunkill Moon on the 22nd. Mulchett Doma Band on the 1st. Tab Benoit on the 2nd. Catch a Fire on the 3rd. Peter Rowan on the 12th. Yes, we're talking about September. I know it's crazy. New Pornographers, Protege as well, Demola, Samantha Fish, and much, much more. 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Tonight at Felton Music Hall, Young and Dead. Tomorrow night, our good friends ALO. We've got Mickey Avalon on the 8th, Sports on the 10th, but that's sold out. Polish Ambassador on the 14th, Penny and Sparrow on the 15th, Twin Fin, the Kings of the Coast Tour on the 16th, Skeleton Crew on the 20th, Willie Watson will be in town on the 21st, and Coyote Island on the 22nd. Check it out and get your tickets at feltonmusichall.com. Man at the Catalyst tomorrow night. Surf City Line Dance tomorrow, or actually on Sunday, excuse me. We've got Edge of the West on the 12th. DJ Solid Teal and DJ Sweet on the 13th. Perch with their album release with the Strawberry Girls, Thanks I Hate It and Devil Can't Cry on the 14th. Coastal Connection on the 19th. Alex Lucero Band on the 26th, and Eagles of Death Metal, Death by Sexy, 20th Anniversary Tour on the 31st. Gets me every time. 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I'm going to go get another cup of coffee. We got your forecast coming up, as well as Caroline Rose and Liz Fair, after a few words from some local folks who believe that local radio works here on KRML. Saturday, October 24th, the Golden State Theater welcomes home The Devil Makes Three. 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The Golden State Theater is proud to welcome them for a special evening of whiskey-soaked soul, folk, and rock and roll. 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

Yo, this is Kes from Trinidad and Tobago, and you're tuned in to KRML 94.7 FM. You don't know, bringing the vibes just for you. I'll be good jam, like, licky ticky, licky ticky, licky ticky, that's the vibe. 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

0: Johnny, blue skies in the dark clouds situation. Plenty of blue skies today. Trucking from the dead and racism is a killer from Ziggy Marley to kick off the hour here on the Locals radio station from the Monterey Bay, KRML. Jeff White with you. Thanks for hanging out here with us. Let's take another look at your forecast. It is brought to you by the Asilomar Conference Grounds, inviting you to their Sunset Concert Series this Friday featuring Tsunami. It is free and open to the public. There's actually free parking as well. Food and drinks available for purchase, as well as some s'mores. You can bring your own chair or use one of theirs. Always a good time. Happens every Friday from 6 to 9 right there in the beautiful setting of the Asilomar Conference Grounds. Well, we're looking for temperatures if you're at the Asilomar Conference Grounds, probably upper 60s, maybe touching 70. Better chance for that in Santa Cruz with low 70s and Salinas. Hills and Valleys seeing some 80s. We'll see upper 50s tonight, and then tomorrow looking to be almost a carbon copy of today. 2-foot seas out there, a little bit of onshore flow at 10 to 12. Got a high tide right before 5 p.m. and sunset at 8:10. Orville Peck with a new one on the way after a few words from some of the local folks who believe the local radio works here on KRML.
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Latest track from Leon Bridges, one of them. We've got a couple that we're spinning. Tears of Joy, that one, Everyday People from Sly and the Family Stone. Murder of One from Counting Crows. New stuff from Phoebe Bridgers, Lost Boys. Jerusalem from Steve Earle and Orville Peck's latest, Too Little Too Late, to kick off that set here on the Locals radio station for the Monterey Bay, KRML. Jeff White with you. Thanks for hanging out here with us at the top of the hour. We've got your local music spotlight artist of the week brought to you by the Monterey Regional Airport featuring the Glitter Punks. We'll be diving into that a little after two. In the meantime, new stuff from Houndmouth and the Clash on the way after a few words from some local folks. I believe the local radio works right here on KRML. The Sand City West End Celebration is almost here, and there are even more reasons to mark August 22nd and 23rd on the calendar. 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

0: Another installment from this week's Local Music Spotlight Artist of the Week, brought to you by the Monterey Regional Airport. That is the Glitterpunks. And back on the train, you can witness them all over Santa Cruz, busking the streets. Find them on Westcliff, find them on Pacific, find them all over, and you're going to find some fun improv that can go in a whole lot of different directions. Also, can find them a lot of times at the boardwalk this time of year. But check out the Glitterpunks if you love Fish, the Dead, any type of funk, the Stones, and anything along those lines. That was another fun installment from them. Again, the Glitterpunks, back on the train, your local music spotlight artist of the week, brought to you by the Monterey Regional Airport. Blondie in there as well with Call Me and Don't You Have a Spoon, kicking off the hour on the Locals radio station for the Monterey Bay, KRML. Got Shaky Graves and Paul McCartney just around the corner after a few words from some local folks who believe that local radio works here on KRNL.
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0: two-time Grammy Award winner, the legendary Albert Lee, the man who Eric Clapton has proclaimed as the greatest guitarist in the world, is coming to Carmel by the Sea. 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

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I tried talking to Jesus, but he just put me on hold. 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

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And I'll leave the party early, at least with no regrets. I watch the sun as it comes up, I watch it as it sets.

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Well, here's my

0: Mumford & Sons with Chris Stapleton here, with or without you, from U2. You go down smooth from Lake Street Dive. Me and Julio down by the schoolyard from Paul Simon, latest from Tedeschi Trucks Band, Future Soul. They're actually going to be up at the Greek Theater. We'll have some tickets to give away to that show. It is coming up, I believe, on August 12th. So we got a few days to go along with that. Also, Colin Hay, Beautiful World, Paul McCartney, Maybe I'm Amazed, and Shaky Graves, When You're the Love Is New, to kick off that set. You're on the Locals Radio Station for the Monterey Bay KRML. Jeff White with you. Thanks for hanging out here with us. Going to take another look at your forecast here in just a few moments. Also got a fun collaboration with Sublime and Stick Figure. That is up next right here on KRNL.
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0: Slightly Stupid with Wiz Khalifa and G-Love, Backseat Drive, and All Mixed Up from 311, also at M83 Midnight City to kick off the hour here on the Locals Radio Station from the Monterey Bay, KRML. Jeff White with you. Thanks for hanging out here with us. Let's take another look at your forecast, shall we? It is brought to you by Brewtopia, located in the heart of the Capitola Village, your new go-to craft beer garden featuring tons of taps and cans of the California variety, live music 5 days a week, and some killer bites. Follow them on Instagram at Brewtopia831. Well, we're looking at temperatures tonight dipping into the mid-50s, maybe even upper 50s. Clouds rolling in. They'll be there tomorrow morning, but they will burn off for some sunshine. Temperatures tomorrow looking pretty similar today. In fact, probably going to hold that through the weekend. Obviously, a little bit warmer if you're on the coast in Santa Cruz and on the peninsula, and some 80s to be found in the hills and valleys. Offshore, got about 1 to 2 foot seas. Got a high tide coming up right before 5 and sunset at 8:10. Billy Strings with his latest on the way after a few words from some of the local folks who believe that local radio works right here on KRML.
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1: And tell the people.
2: Tell them what?
1: You know, about our new addition.
2: Oh, right. Hops and Fog Brewing Company has a new brewer, and we are so excited to see what's going to be coming out of the tap.
1: Yay! What's his name?
2: Well, you might have heard of him. It's Kevin Wright from Pub Talk. This dude knows his beer.
1: Sweet! Great addition to a wonderful team.
2: Yeah, check it out and all the things happening on our website, hopsandfog.beer.
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0: The word treaty is latest. You can't hurt me anymore. Mamas and Papas recorded live at Monterey Pop with California Dream. And sad news coming out today that I heard that Country Joe McDonald of Country Joe and the Fish passing away yesterday. So that's always sad to hear. Heart Stop from the Revivalist Mike Doty in there with his take on Country Roads. The Highwaymen and their take on The Chain. So a couple little covers in there. Miss Lucinda Williams, Change the Locks, Back on the Chain Gang from Pretenders, and Billy Strings with his latest Burn the Other End to kick off that set here on the Locals radio station for the Monterey Bay KRML. Jeff White with you. Thanks for hanging out here with us. Always appreciate that. Filling in for our good friend Jasmine. She's got a sick kiddo at home today, so I'm holding the reins down until she gets back tomorrow, but holding them only for a little bit longer as we've got pub talk at 5 o'clock, so I'm going to hang out a little bit longer. We're going to be at the Stroh today, Alvarado Street Brewery and Bistro, right there in the Carmel Plaza. I'll tell you more about that in a moment. Also got late night thoughts and stay up late from the Talking Heads coming up after a few words from some of the local folks who believe the local radio works right here on KRML.
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6: 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Hops and Fog Brewing Company has a new brewer, and we are so excited to see what's going to be coming out of the tap.
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6: 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It's Kevin Wright from Pub Talk. 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

0: Bon Iver with Calgary short skirt long jacket from Cake and My Morning Jacket. See what we did there. Off the record to kick off the hour here on the Locals radio station for the Monterey Bay. KRML, Jeff White with you, but I'm headed down to the Stro. Alvarado Street Brewery and Bistro in the Carmel Plaza for Pub Talk. We go live at 5. We're going to get all the drops and brand new releases from Alvarado Street Brewery. We've got Concourse for a Cause joining us to talk about their big event coming up with Car Week. Also, speaking of Car Week, Asilomar Conference Grounds has a ton of festivities going on. We'll be talking to our good friend Alex from there as well. So come on down, grab a frosty pint, meet your neighbors doing some great things in your community. That's what Pub Talk is all about. We'll go live at 5 at the Stro, Alvarado Street Brewery and Bistro, right here on the Locals radio station for the Monterey Bay. KRNL.
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4: 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We know you do. Now, have you ever considered fostering? Fostering with Animal Friends Rescue Project is easy, affordable, and so impactful. They provide everything you need for dogs and cats. Food, bedding, leashes, crates, litter, scratching posts, and they even cover all vet bills. AFRP also promotes your foster pet and screens adopters. All you need is a loving home and a caring heart. Learn more at animalfriendsrescue.org.
5: Hi, this is Nicole from Alvarado Street Brewery. Join us every Thursday live at 5 at one of our beautiful Alvarado Street locations for Pub Talk.